riding the beat, damn. Yeah, on my toes. I come pink range. I went pink rain. I went caught me a grill. 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

0: sons of me. 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I'm hitting my shoulder lean. Damn, I'm putting you on. Huh, Big Leo, I'm song for song.
1: Let's go.
0: Huh, this so fast. Huh, I'm going thong for thong. Huh, I'm a dog. He is too. We going bone for bone.
2: DJ
0: Miss. Front to back. He love when I scream.

0: Tasha.
1: What's up?
0: It's good to have you on the show, you know.
1: I'm glad to be here.
0: I never thought that this would happen.
1: You know what? Everything is possible in life.
0: Everything is possible. Yes. And you are showing the girls that. But how do you feel about your name not only being on all the tizzoos and stuff, as soon as I say, oh, Tasha K, I say, oh, who is that? The messy girl? The girl that says, how do you feel about your name and messy being in the same sentence?
1: I'm messy. I am messy. I don't know why people be trying to act like they ain't messy.
0: Are you aware?
1: I am aware.

0: Where y'all at? Where y'all at? It's the Philippian
1: bad sister. Post it on the tone.
0: Girl, go on that go. Y'all bad.
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4: 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I'm posted on the corner.
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0: 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Bounce that to like your friend touch.
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2: Hey, man, y'all make sure y'all follow me on Instagram. 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You know what I'm saying?
0: Hey, we're going to put it up on our Instagram page right now at POTC.
1: L-I-V-E.
0: All right, DJ Mrs. I didn't expect it to go like that in the game last night.
1: I didn't either, but good thing we don't got to talk about it, though.
0: We can let our dog, Hollywood Zay, do it.
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4: Ain't no doubt about it. A lot to talk about. And the biggest story in sports today has got to be the MLB trade deadline. The Red Sox landed all-star catcher Adley Rutschman. The Padres strengthened their rotation with Robbie Ray and Casey Mize. The Cubs added Clay Holmes and Braxton Garrett. The Yankees acquired Heliot Ramos. And the Astros picked up Dalton Varsho. Oh, and the Guardians added Joe Adell, Nathaniel Lowe, and Foster Griffin as teams made their final playoff push. Around the majors, the Phillies beat the Nationals 6-3. The Cardinals pounded the Yankees 13-7. The Pirates edged the Brewers 4-3. The Giants knocked off the Rangers 5-1. The Cubs beat the Dodgers 10-5. The Blue Jays topped the Astros 3-1. And the Rays outslugged the Rockies 13-9. In the WNBA, the Aces rolled past the Dream 109-87 behind a triple-double from Jackie Young with 28 points, 11 rebounds, and 10 assists. The Liberty defeated the Storm 95-83 as Breonna Stewart finished with 24 points, 8 rebounds, and 6 assists. And the Mercury outlasted the Sky 106-101 behind an Alyssa Thomas triple-double of 19 points, 15 rebounds, and 12 assists. Around the NFL, the Saints locked up wide receiver Chris Olave with a 4-year extension after his brief training camp holding, while teams continue preparing for Thursday's Hall of Fame game between the Panthers and the Cardinals. And looking ahead to tonight, the WNBA schedule features the Toronto Tempo visiting the Golden State Valkyries, while baseball fans will be watching to see if the newly acquired ace, Tyreek Skubal, will make his expected Dodgers debut against the Cubs following Los Angeles' blockbuster weekend trade. All right, that does it for me. That's been your Posted on the Corner Sports Minute with the playmaker Hollywood Zay. For this story, scores, and more, head on over to postedonthecorner.com. 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
3: 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Yeah, we both outside, that's my type.

0: I be in my section, he be in his. 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He Mr. Get It Done, I'm Mrs. One of One. Fall in love every time we link. He got me sprung.com. 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
1: You know I got some tea for you.
2: Who did it? 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
1: Okay, let's get into a real quick tea for you. So Johnson & Johnson offers a settlement deal to the baby powder cancer claims. Mm-hmm. But first, I want to say congratulations to the streamer HMBL Zay. He recently walked from Philly to California. What? Over 3,000 miles to walk.
0: On foot.
1: Brother almost been hit by cars, everything like that. And he did this simply to raise money to build his own school.
0: Oh, wow.
1: So he raised He raised over $100,000. Yeah, he raised over $100,000. I would hope so. He was streaming 24/7, walking, so he could open up his own school in Philadelphia.
0: Wow.
1: So shout out to you, Zay. You did your big one. I was watching the streams. I was scared, so I'm happy that you made it. But
0: good cause.
1: But catch a flight back. Thank you. And Johnson & Johnson has agreed to pay $5.5 billion to settle 76,000 lawsuits claiming that its baby powder and other talc-based products caused ovarian cancer. So at least 95 of the remaining plaintiffs agreed to the deal, so they will be getting paid. So, I mean, Johnson & Johnson had to do something, but I ain't gonna lie, lay off that baby powder. If you have something that's natural, always go the natural route, because clearly we can't even trust the food. So why do you think you can trust the baby powder? You know, I could continue to keep you updated on that as that unfolds. You to recap, you already know we can go. Post it on thecorner.com. Follow your good sis on the gram at DJ Mrs. DJ M-I-S-S-E-S.
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1: What's up?
0: It's good to have you on the show, you know.
1: I'm glad to be here.
0: I never thought that this would happen.
1: You know what? Everything is possible in life.
0: Everything is possible. Yes. And you are showing the girls that. But how do you feel about your name not only being on all the tizzoos and stuff, as soon as I say, oh, Tasha K, I say, oh, who is that? The messy girl? The girl that says, how do you feel about your name and messy being in the same sentence?
1: I'm messy. I am messy. I don't know why people be trying to act like they ain't messy.
0: Are you aware?
1: I am aware.

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1: Ain't no doubt about it. A lot to talk about. And the biggest story in sports today has got to be the MLB trade deadline. The Red Sox landed all-star catcher Adley Rutschman. The Padres strengthened their rotation with Robbie Ray and Casey Mize. The Cubs added Clay Holmes and Braxton Garrett. The Yankees acquired Heliot Ramos. And the Astros picked up Dalton Varsho. Oh, and the Guardians added Joe Adell, Nathaniel Lowe, and Foster Griffin as teams made their final playoff push. Around the majors, the Phillies beat the Nationals 6-3. The Cardinals pounded the Yankees 13-7. The Pirates edged the Brewers 4-3. The Giants knocked off the Rangers 5-1. The Cubs beat the Dodgers 10-5. The Blue Jays topped the Astros 3-1. And the Rays outslugged the Rockies 13-9. In the WNBA, the Aces rolled past the Dream 109-87 behind a triple-double from Jackie Young with 28 points, 11 rebounds, and 10 assists. The Liberty defeated the Storm 95-83 as Breonna Stewart finished with 24 points, 8 rebounds, and 6 assists. And the Mercury outlasted the Sky 106-101 behind an Alyssa Thomas triple-double of 19 points, 15 rebounds, and 12 assists. Around the NFL, the Saints locked up wide receiver Chris Olave with a 4-year extension after his brief training camp holding, while teams continue preparing for Thursday's Hall of Fame game between the Panthers and the Cardinals. And looking ahead to tonight, the WNBA schedule features the Toronto Tempo visiting the Golden State Valkyries, while baseball fans will be watching to see if the newly acquired ace, Tyreek Skubal, will make his expected Dodgers debut against the Cubs following Los Angeles' blockbuster weekend trade. All right, that does it for me. That's been your Posted on the Corner Sports Minute with the playmaker, Hollywood Zay. For this story, scores, and more, head on over to PostedOnTheCorner.com. 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
2: Yeah.
3: Yeah. 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
1: What's up, everybody? This is Pastor Mike Jr. And there's a word that should come to mind and make you smile. It's called incognito. Incognito means I'm able to be in a room, but not in a room. It means I'm able to move, but people may not detect me. And if somebody listening to me right now, you're frustrated because you're asking for popularity, but you don't know how to manage the seasons of being incognito. Incognito does not mean I don't have it. It means I don't have to flaunt it. It means I am who I am and I'm comfortable in my own skin. So every time you tune on to Incognito, you're not just listening to music. You're not just vibing with your favorite people. What you're saying is that I'm going to be the person in my family who can win and remain humble, win and not be over the top, win and just remain who I am. Don't let anybody rush you. It's a generation of people who are rising who are gonna be blessed and still know how to be incognito.
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8: Do you like Parker? Like, is she a type?
9: She has a man.
10: He likes light-skinned girls with jet black hair.
8: He like pretty girls.
10: I am pretty girls.
7: Facts are weird.
8: That's debatable.
10: You know what? You know what's not debatable?
8: No.
10: Your fact. That's not
7: right. We gotta wrap this up.
8: No.
10: You know
8: what?
10: And I might be ugly to somebody.
8: I know we gotta wrap it up.
10: But I look good to my mama and to my man.
8: You
10: okay?
8: Was ugly. I said you wasn't pretty. You're beautiful.
10: And I said,
8: you're beautiful.
7: My gosh.
8: See? You. Nah.
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1: Yo, like MJ Doctor, they killing me. 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
1: I'm glad to be here.
0: I never thought that this would happen.
1: You know what? Everything is possible in life.
0: 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Yes. And you are showing the girls that. But how do you feel about your name not only being on all the tizzoos and stuff, as soon as I say, oh, Tasha K, I say, oh, who is that? The messy girl? The girl that says, how do you feel about your name and messy being in the same sentence?
1: I'm messy. I am messy. I don't know why people be trying to act like they ain't messy.
0: Are you aware?
1: I am aware.

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4: Good morning, family. It's St. Patrick. It's too early for Baltimore City to be emailing me about bills in which I just don't have the money. If I didn't have it when I made the bill, what makes you think you emailing me early in the morning is going to have me?
5: I feel you. Get it when I have it.
3: But the bill was due the first, bro. It's the 17th. They gave you 17.
5: Nah, I don't give a damn.
4: Well, I understand. 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I'm going to get it when you. When I get it, they get it.
3: I got you.
5: 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Man.
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1: This is Young Miami. 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
0: It's Young Miami. 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Well, I'm a salmon. Along with 4-2 Doug.
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0: 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All that snow, we been through it. 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
1: 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Wake up with us. Start at 6 o'clock. 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
1: What
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1: 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The cats.
4: 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And we always got some of the hottest prizes for you.
1: Mm-hmm. Then you always going to say what? What you got coming up next, Shay Park?
4: Baby, we got to get into it because I got to keep you informed.
1: 9 o'clock, we got the quick mix. And as always, I end with a vitamin of the day. Wake up with us. It's the Quicksilver Morning Show. Good morning.
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4: Man, people be thinking they could go in there and get a Benz and your credit bad. It don't work like that.
2: 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Sometimes you gotta crawl before you walk.
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3: 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On 92Q. Yo, what up? 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

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Exactly that. 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

0: 10, girl, you a 10. 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
0: You see that? 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
6: Because I'm knocking out the competition.

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1: What's up?
0: It's good to have you on the show, you know.
1: I'm glad to be here.
0: I never thought that this would happen.
1: You know what? Everything is possible in life.
0: Everything is possible. Yes. And you are showing the girls that. But how do you feel about your name not only being on all the tizzoos and stuff, as soon as I say, oh, Tasha K, I say, oh, who is that? The messy girl? The girl that says, how do you feel about your name and messy being in the same sentence?
1: I'm messy. I am messy. I don't know why people be trying to act like they ain't messy.
0: Are you aware?
1: I am aware.

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1: I'm ready for R&B Wednesday.
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1: 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Nah, I'm not. You should be, man. I get to play some slow jams from R&B and make you sing all while. All
2: well, right? 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
3: Yeah. Ice.

Hey, what's up? It's your girl TT, repping Harford County. I love 92Q, they the best. Pop that thing, let it clap, ride this view while you sit on my. Let's go. You see that? 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That thing to your fingers, bend it on down, put your face on the floor. 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High freak with the word of it.

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1: Diva, girl, it feel like crab legs and cutwater outside.
0: 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They mixing. 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
1: Diva,
0: the cutwater with something
1: like
0: too.
1: I can't talk right now with my homegirls at the dice game.
0: It feel like a dice game outside for sure.
1: 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I'm like, oh, I like this type of weather.
0: It's time, y'all. We done been through it. All that snow, we been through it. We deserve this.

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0: You can put me any place on the map, cause I'm him. 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Somebody tell them people Mr. Hem is here.
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1: Yeah. Ice.

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0: 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All that snow, we been through it. We deserve this.
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6: Dougie, you told me he been on some positive. Yeah, yeah. Lately, I just want to show up and body some. Yeah, yeah. 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I've been moving too fast. Hard times don't last. Remember when cops are rats talking out my boy, you ain't.

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1: Why hello there?

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Damn. They tryna cover it up like a quilt. 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Kept it 100 on paper like Will. 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That's just how I do the sauce and the spill. 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These

0: Good morning. What I want to say is I love you guys. I've been listening to you guys for years. And I got to work.
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0: 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This is Drake.
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0: Yeah. Happy Hump Day, Armory Wednesday on a rainy day, might I say. This is the Quicksilver Morning Show, by the way, on 92Q. Myself, Chops, Shea Parker, baby.
1: Good morning. Happy Hump Day.
0: Happy Hump Day.
1: Pressing our way through.
0: You ain't never lied. I tell you what it's too damn early for, Shay.
1: What's it too damn early for?
0: I ain't bring y'all no food. I got busy on the grill last night. Randomly. You know, I normally would text you like, Shay, pull up, but like...
1: You actually didn't have to tell us that.
0: Hey,
1: because now...
0: When I tell you, got busy, shout out to Angie Ange.
1: I feel away.
0: So blank, text Angie Ange.
1: No
0: text
1: thanks.
0: Her. Let me tell you why.
1: No thanks. No.
0: Let me can I explain?
1: I work with you every day.
0: Let me explain.
1: I haven't worked with Angie Ange every day since 2018.
0: So she
1: texted... 2017.
0: She texted me. Like,
1: gosh.
0: I had a long day and I got home, so I'm sitting here and she texts me randomly, hey, bro, let's smoke some cigars. I'm like, cool. So she pulled up to the crib and I'm like, you know what? You ain't yet? She's like, nah. I was like, you know what? I feel like cooking on the grill. So she thought I just meant, you know, normally somebody say last minute is hamburgers and hot dogs, right? I go in the freezer, I realize I got some lamb chops, I got some ribeye steaks.
1: Oh, and you know, I'm a steak girl.
0: So on the grill, we had hamburgers.
1: You ain't sugar honey iced tea.
0: Hot dogs, lamb chops, ribeye steak.
1: And he keeps going on to tell me about what I missed.
0: Pasta salad. Ash made some baked beans.
1: Oh, not about what I missed. About what I was not invited to once again for the 12th time. Collard greens.
0: We got busy. Like, so we had so.
1: This is interesting. Hold on. I see what's going on.
0: I'm not even done. Then Ash, you know, she don't eat beef, so I end up making some salmon on the grill as well. I mean,
1: seafood, beef, and chicken.
0: I got busy on the grill yesterday. When I say got busy, and everything is gone.
1: Okay, so I'm assuming I only get invited to the events where
0: this wasn't planned, Shay.
1: I am expected to be at.
0: No,
1: huh?
0: This was not planned. I just feel like I wanted to get off my chest because I felt bad because I'm looking at my story on Instagram at DJ Quicksilver.
1: And all summer we've been saying,
0: we need to do something
1: else. We got to get on the grill.
0: I have.
1: We got to do the pool.
0: I have.
1: No, but bro, you always say, I'm going to text you. I'm going to let you know.
0: It was last minute.
1: I'm going to let you know if we do. Then you never text me and let me know if you do. And you know I like to eat.
0: Ate good. Got in the pool late night with the lights
1: on. Wow,
0: got in
1: the pool.
0: We just had a time. We
1: smoked cigars.
0: We had a time last
1: night. I'm sure Ashley had the hookah going.
0: You know she did. Oh, we had a time.
1: And what, you was playing all your favorite jams.
0: Jill Scott, Anita Baker, music. I mean, we were just vibing.
1: Okay.
0: And then I wake up to a rainy Wednesday.
1: So basically, we're just coworkers.
0: No, you sis. You know you sis. All right. I apologize.
1: Yeah, but people's sisters get invited to the cookout.
0: I'm sorry. You're right. I'm sorry. I should.
1: You and Chop really treat me, and I don't mean to put him in this, but I got to put him in this.
0: I get this straight.
1: You all really treat me like a little sister sometimes. Like, why I'm only invited to some things? That's not fair.
0: So I'll make it up. I'll make it up.
1: Whatever.
0: All right, well.
1: Too damn early to be treated like this. It's okay.
0: I love you. Wow, you want me to say you love me back?
1: Men and lies, I despise.
0: We gotta go commercial, yo. We back at 5. Good morning.
2: The best. 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

0: Tasha.
1: What's up?
0: It's good to have you on the show, you know.
1: I'm glad to be here.
0: I never thought that this would happen.
1: You know what? Everything is possible in life.
0: Everything is possible. Yes. And you are showing the girls that. But how do you feel about your name not only being on all the tizzoos and stuff, as soon as I say, oh, Tasha K, I say, oh, who is that? The messy girl? The girl that says, how do you feel about your name and messy being in the same sentence?
1: I'm messy. I am messy. I don't know why people be trying to act like they ain't messy. I am aware.
2: We trying, Chop. You just messing up the moment.
1: Right.
3: Oh, he needs a little monkey on your back. Monkey.
4: All you got to do is shake that monkey.
2: Ooh. In the bubble bath.
4: Oh,
1: I'm sucking now.
3: Don't you pee in that bed.
4: First of all,
2: let me turn this mic off.
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5: 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When you get into an accident, call 911 first and then call Attorney Big Al, 1-800-HURT-123. That's 1-800-HURT-123. 75 degrees currently out and the rain is coming down. And of course, today scattered showers and storms with highs in the mid-80s for your hump day. 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
1: I wish I had somebody to cuddle with. In this weather?
2: Oh. Yeah. I'm not going to lie to you. I did not want to get out the bed this morning.
0: That's how I be.
2: My man was right there looking all warm and cozy and comfortable.
1: Did you wake him up?
2: No.
0: A little more.
2: But not in the way that you're thinking, Chop.
1: I mean, we all think in my way.
2: He usually always wakes up just a bit, like, to see me out the door. And then he's like, until about 6.
1: How you doing?
0: This death was cut well. Don't ever do that noise. Don't ever do that again in your life.
1: What?
0: I'm returning my golf.
2: Especially with the morning breath.
0: That ain't even pausable.
1: That's the good thing. Sometimes it's good.
2: The older I've gotten, the less I can do the straight off the wake up morning breath.
0: My God.
2: That breath all hot and fermented.
1: That's how you like it. Hot breath?
2: No.
1: Smelling like Doritos and Gatorade.
0: Somebody in the car just changed the station. Thanks to you, Chop.
2: We definitely turned to the left.
1: And somebody in the car was like, yeah, Chop, I'll take it anyway in the morning. Because it's morning.
0: And
2: you don't got to be desperate about it. Because the bathroom right there.
1: Pac-Man in the morning? Oh, yeah.
2: You're a munch.
1: I think I am. When I heard that song, I was like, hey, you talking about me? Finally, one song about myself.
0: Well, guys. We were supposed to talk about the Best of Baltimore here, but Jesus,
1: I had a Best of Baltimore. They had a Best of Baltimore
2: show prep. Category.
1: My name will be in that category somewhere.
2: That's your problem. You munch too much.
1: That's munch. Pork chop.
0: Hey, yo, stop.
2: Are those sirens?
1: Yeah, because the sirens are back, man.
2: Okay.
1: Thank you. The ghost chasing.
0: Ladies and gentlemen,
2: you played that game too much.
0: I'm trying to keep them focused. I try my best every morning. It normally doesn't work, but
1: go ahead.
0: There's no best of Chop, and there's no best of Munch. There's no best of that, but we have a Best of Baltimore contest that's been happening right here on this show. And we are looking for the best barbershop.
1: Nice.
0: The best barbershop. So make it very clear, not just the best barber. We're looking for someone who actually acts a barbershop. So if you want to nominate your favorite barbershop or nominate your own barbershop, go right now to our Instagram page at 92QJams BMore. Go there right now.
1: Barbershops are the cornerstone
0: Absolutely.
1: Of men's mental health.
0: Yes. Yeah, so
2: very
0: please
2: true.
0: Go there and tag your favorite barbershop right now. If you know your barber, text them and say, you better put your shop in the comments. So they have a chance of winning the best barbershop in Baltimore. Don't ever.
1: You want it again, don't you?
2: It's the fact that you're doing it towards him. It's making it weird.
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16: Yeah, Baltimore, 92Q traffic on this hump day Wednesday, brought to you by Mothers Against Drunk Driving. Please be careful out this morning. It's a little wet and the accidents are coming in, like one on the BW Parkway southbound at 100 this morning. Also got one on 32, actually eastbound and westbound is being affected by an accident. 32 eastbound at 95, 32 westbound. This is at Route 1. The right lane is blocked here. Also taking a look here at a disabled vehicle, and it has the right deceleration lane blocked on the inner loop of the Beltway. This is just before Harford Road as you move out there on the east side towards the top side. Also an accident on 95 southbound at the Beltway on the northeast side out in the Rosedale area. 95 southbound after White Marsh Boulevard. Another accident to report to you. Pulaski Highway at Rossville Boulevard, an accident. Also St. Paul at 22nd, an accident. 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I'm Dre Johnson. Good morning.
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0: billion, you know for a fact. And I mean a fact that this is going to sell out.
1: Who on it?
0: Young Miami, by the way. 42 Dub.
1: Dub.
0: Skilla Baby.
2: Please.
1: Okay.
0: YG Tech. NASG Chance.
1: What?
0: More acts to be announced.
2: Thank you. Because you always got a double repeat.
1: I don't know why.
2: The artist's name. I don't know why you do that.
1: I feel like I'm doing my ad-libs.
2: Many lies I despise.
1: I don't know why you don't like my ad-libs. Why you don't like them?
2: I do like your ad-libs. I just don't like those because I'm like, they heard him the first time. So when he says 42 Doug.
0: 42 Doug.
2: We don't
1: No,
2: we
1: I don't say the 42.
2: Say
1: I just say
2: Doug.
1: The Baltimore part. Like Doug. Like we always be like Doug.
0: Well, I said, guess what else could
2: Then
0: be
2: you
0: that?
2: Say Young Miami. Miami.
1: I didn't say nothing from Miami this time.
2: But most times you do.
1: See?
2: Guess but most times
1: you won't get on me.
0: Guess who's DJing the show? Quicksilver's here.
1: Yeah.
2: Don't do
0: it.
1: Quicksilver's here.
0: Present.
1: Mark present.
2: That's going to be a good time.
0: That's
2: I'm
0: be
2: excited.
0: Cool, man. Shout out to Tracy Iconic Entertainment, of course.
1: Damn.
0: Get them tickets right now at pier6baltimore.com.
2: And we at the water with it. We want to pier with it.
0: Pier with it. Pier6baltimore.com. Pier6baltimore.com. But will we have tickets inside the 7 o'clock hour? When we play Think Quick is the question.
1: Splash was more of a verb.
0: You never know.
1: Say that.
0: I think so.
1: Will we?
2: Between Quick not inviting us last night to the cookout and what's going on right
1: you
2: here
1: had a cookout?
2: During this break, did he? Lamb chop, steak, salmon, collard greens.
1: Quick.
2: Anyway.
0: All right, y'all. Coming up top of the hour, 7 o'clock.
1: I can't believe
0: it
1: you,
0: It is
1: Roberto.
0: Time for the Swift Mix. We change subject.
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7: 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On this hump day, good morning to you. Please be careful. The rain is really coming down this morning. Maryland lawmakers approved a constitutional amendment on congressional redistricting, and voters will decide the measure in November. Governor Westmore says the measure is needed to protect fair representation. A Baltimore bartender accused of pushing a man into the harbor is being held without bond. James Fitzsimmons of Parkville faces murder and assault charges after James Britt died following the Harbor East incident. Baltimore Ravens Zay Flowers signed a four-year, $140 million extension, making him one of the NFL's highest paid wide receivers. Big salute to him. The Orioles opened their series with a 3-1 win over the Angels. 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And the rain is coming down. You hit as highs of day will actually go up in the mid-80s. 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
0: Hit the wrong button.
2: Don't worry about it, bro.
0: Just keep going.
1: The energy.
2: Yep.
1: I feel like I'm messing up now, too. Anyway, crowned by the Crown Awards as DJ of the Year.
2: Yes, sir.
1: He's all the things that I always say he is.
0: Mm-hmm.
2: I like that.
1: You know what? Here he is, ladies and gentlemen. No need for a full introduction, Mr. Johnny Doswell.
2: Marlo is your nasty.
1: Oh. AKA Marlo?
0: Marlo. You want to be one way?
2: My middle name, stupid.
0: You want to be one way?
1: Oh,
2: you want to be one way?
0: Stubbleway. Shout out to the Wild fans out there. You just got that. I'll tell you one thing. Everybody's trying to get 92Q into Summer Jam. It's happening on the water, Labor Day weekend, Friday, September 4th, Pier 6 Pavilion, Young Miami, 42 Doug, Skiller Baby, YG Tech, NASG Chaz, of course, Quicksilver's here.
1: Uh-huh.
0: You can be there.
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0: Right now, Pier6Baltimore.com. 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Or do you want some free tickets?
1: I think they want free tickets.
0: Nice. Think quick time.
1: Absolutely. Start calling us right now. You know how to play the game. 410-481-9292.
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1: Diva, girl, it feel like crab legs and cutwater outside.
0: 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They mixing. What? They mixing
1: Diva,
0: the cutwater with something
1: like
0: too.
1: I can't talk right now with my homegirls at the dice game.
0: It feel like a dice game outside for sure.
1: Look, and you can tell it's nice outside, Diva. 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I'm like, oh, I like this type of weather.
0: It's time, y'all. We done been through it. All that snow, we been through it. We deserve this.
2: Hey, it's Persian Nicole, the power to pee, baby. And if you're tired of hanging out with them other midday shows, you don't win no tickets, come to Death Row. Just kidding. Hang out with me Monday through Friday, 10 a.m. to 3 p.m. inside Middays of Persia for vibes like this.
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9: Yeah, Baltimore, 92Q traffic brought to you by attorney Big Al, the law officer, Richard Klein. We got several accidents. Let's go out on 95, the express toll lanes here of 95. We got this accident. The right lane is actually blocked southbound just before 895. Now, the 95 express toll lanes here southbound just before the Beltway underpass here. The right lane is actually blocked, so watch out for delays. Also, looks like southbound 95 after the Beltway here on the northeast side in Rosedale, we got this accident. The right lane is blocked, and yet another one on 95 southbound after White Marsh Boulevard. Please watch out as you move around this morning on 95 here on the northeast corner of 95. Also, looks like an accident to report to you actually on 32 eastbound and westbound. This is actually out in Savage as you move towards 95 in both directions. When you get into an accident, call 911 first and then call Attorney Big Al, 1-800-HURT-123. That's 1-800-HURT-123. 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

Let's get the party started. 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That's when I knew that your heart was scarring. 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Like, wait, babe, let me ask your pardon. This ain't Gucci, this is Prada, darling. 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

0: Happy hump day on a rainy, ugly hump day, but it's still all love because you woke up with us. The Quicksilver Morning Show right here on 92Q. Myself, Chop, Shea Parker, baby, is officially Think Quick Time.
1: That's right. Of course, I'm going to give you a word. You'll have to sing that exact word in a real actual song in under 5 seconds. Three rounds, and you're our Think Quick winner. So start calling us right now, 410-481-9292.
2: Good morning.
0: All right, what's your name? Where you calling from?
2: Ashley from Baltimore.
0: Ashley, here we go.
1: Your first word is on. O-N, on.
2: On. Sitting on top of the world.
0: All right, Randy. Yeah. Okay. Randy, Moesha.
1: One down. Your second word is mini. M-A-N-Y. Mini.
2: Many men. Please just pardon me when I don't cry no more. I don't look to the sky no more. I do though. Thank you, God.
0: Amen, amen. Because God is good.
1: All the time.
2: Yes, all the time.
0: All right.
1: Your last and final word is they. T-H-E-Y. They.
2: They don't know the Lord's blessing.
0: You tried it, though.
1: That was a good try.
0: Good
1: for
0: try.
1: Sure.
3: You had the whole room looking at each other like, nah.
0: They don't know the Lord's blessings because he's blessed me so much because I love him.
1: They don't
0: him.
1: Know the Lord's blessings.
0: Man,
1: bye. I am tickled.
0: That was good. Good try.
3: That's why we got to watch the gospel, yo.
1: Right.
3: We
1: got to
3: watch.
1: Don't lie about the
0: Quick
1: gospel.
0: Quicksilver Morning Show.
4: Good morning.
0: I love that energy. What's your name? Where you calling from?
4: Hey, Baltimore.
0: Here we go.
3: All right.
1: Your first word is on. O-N. On.
0: Three, two.
3: All right.
1: Wow. That sucked.
3: Hey, America, my dude.
0: Quicksilver Morning Show.
5: Good morning.
0: Good morning. What's your name? Where you calling from?
5: Keisha.
0: All right, Keisha. You love me. All right, 5 seconds on the board.
1: Your first word is on. O-N. On.
0: Four. Three, two, and one.
1: So no one's gonna do Erykah Badu? Nobody.
3: No one?
0: That's three.
1: Not one person.
3: That's three.
0: Take one more.
3: Remember the cheating ass person.
0: Are we done?
3: And them two. It's up to you.
0: It's up to you, Shay. One more?
1: One more.
3: I say one more too. One more.
0: Quicksilver Morning Show.
6: Good morning.
0: You better be a winner. What's your name? Where you calling from?
6: I'm Chastity from Baltimore.
0: 5 seconds on the clock.
1: Your first word is on. O-N. On.
0: Four. Three, two,
3: oh my God.
0: One. Yeah.
3: That's crazy today.
0: Yep, I guess anybody who wants to go to the 92Q End of Summer Jam, you go right now to pier6baltimore.com and purchase your tickets. That is embarrassing this morning, Shay. I'm trying to tell you.
1: A damn shame.
0: All right, I actually got to leave off for like an hour, Shay. Can y'all hold me down, please, if you don't mind?
1: Of course.
0: I'm doing a quick press run. Check my Instagram page to see what stations I'll be on, but I'm doing a press run with the National Hip Hop Museum. As you know, I'm the new vice president of the National Hip Hop Museum, so we're just talking about that and all the things we have coming up. But I promise you, I'll be back by 9 o'clock. Shay Parker, what do you have coming up next?
1: Every now and then, we talk about how Instagram gets on our nerves and how it's always doing something that we never asked for.
0: Mm-hmm.
1: Twitter is definitely a scary place now, too. How do you feel about MySpace coming back?
0: Tom?
1: Yeah, we'll get into it at 7:50.
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22: Yeah, Baltimore Chomp City on this rainy Wednesday. 92Q News Update brought to you by Mattress Firm this morning. And two men were indicted in Baltimore County on 23 charges, including animal cruelty in connection to an exotic animal photo shoot at Towson Town Center. A lemur and spider monkey were among animals recovered from a Middle River apartment. The owners of the Empire Towers in Glen Burnie are offering $3,000 to vehicle owners impacted by the closure of the garage out there. Stabilization work continues after the building was evacuated July 9th over structural concerns. Baltimore County native Luigi Mangione is seeking a live stream of his New York trial for the killing of United Healthcare CEO Brian Thompson, arguing for public access. Maryland health officials confirmed yet another measles case with possible exposure at the Christiana Care Union Hospital up in Elkton, bringing the state's total to 13 cases this year. Sleep falling short? Visit Mattress Firm today. 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They make sleep easy. 75 degrees, rain showers for the rest of today with temperatures in the mid-80s for your Wednesday. 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Good morning.
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8: What you got, baby?
9: All right, well, I'm not going to hold you. I wouldn't mind MySpace making a comeback. And there's talk about it happening. I'll give you the tea in a second. But first, I know this might sound a little off brand for me, right? But we must protect Miss Rachel at all costs, okay? And that's a hill I'm willing to die on. Now, if you don't know who Miss Rachel is, like Chop, because you have an older kid, so Miss Rachel wouldn't even really be a thing, but she is a popular educator and a YouTube star that caters to children, and I mean the kids love her and the parents too, especially with the way that she keeps kids' attention. I think it's the tone in her voice, but anyway, she definitely has that it factor, and she's been really standing on business when it comes to the Nolan Wells case, advocating for his family. She's been very outspoken on her platforms about the case. She's even connected with Nolan's mom to see how else she can support them. And apparently she's been catching hell for it. She's made several posts just saying she's received a lot of backlash, but backlash doesn't scare her. Not protecting children is what she's most concerned about. And she even said that any brand deals that she's lost or might lose since speaking up about the case, she didn't want or need anyway. And I think that's really dope of her to do. But it's really crazy to think that supporting a family who lost a child in such a tragic way would be so controversial to begin with. I mean, regardless of what the circumstances are or who did it, I mean, it's a family that lost a child tragically. And sometimes I look at how folks attack other people online, and we're living in some wild ass times.
8: It is
9: for
8: wild,
9: real
8: wild west.
9: Protect Miss Rachel. And you know who else we need to protect?
8: Who?
9: Angel Reese. Not because anybody did anything to her this time, but because she's one of our own and she has a new Barbie doll. So congratulations to her.
8: She tried to whore ball them all the other day. I don't know, I'm on the fence about Angel.
9: What did she
8: now
9: say?
8: Yeah, we'll talk about it offline.
9: Okay. Well, anyway, congratulations to Angel. The Barbie doll is all pink, and Angel says that it's not just an incredible honor, but a dream come true for her. You can buy it at Target, Amazon, and Walmart, but through my quick little Googles, it looks like it might be sold out already. But good for Angel.
8: Yeah, good
9: she's
8: for her.
9: She's doing amazing, and the reason why this is so much bigger than a Barbie and the reason why I'm talking about it is because there are so many black young girls who want to play sports, who want to play ball, and Angel is, I feel like, one of the few stars in a very long time that play professionally is a woman and has made such an empire for herself. So I feel like that gives, you know, young little black girls hope. And I think that's amazing. Anyway, let's talk about MySpace, because how would you feel if MySpace made a comeback? Do you remember MySpace and Tom really had us on the old school Apple Macs, the ones with the back and they was all different colors? We was doing HTML coding and didn't even know. I mean,
8: K-Swift
9: in the trenches with it.
8: Was the queen of coding, I'm telling you.
9: Man, you used to have a song with the stars falling down.
8: And now that technology has grown, that making your music and background part be a little bit easier now.
9: Very true. So, especially with, you know, AI, regardless of how you feel about it. This is interesting because according to reports, it is officially making a comeback, and the news came straight from the horse's mouth. Our good guy, Tom. Now, there's no release date yet, but the owners have said that this is going to be a platform that focuses heavily on authentic social connections. So it's really going to be more about being a social network and not driven by the algorithm like TikTok and Instagram and, you know, that whole thing. They also said, and I know there's somebody out there who is asking this question, yes, the top eight is returning.
8: Yes.
9: Okay. And I was one of those girls. Shout out to the girls who only had a top three. Okay. Cause I'm running a strict program around here.
8: I remember it went up to 20 and 40.
9: That was too much.
8: And my friends used to be dumb stuff like box and ruler and crayon. I used to just find people that made pages like that.
9: Listen.
8: Megatron. And oh, I loved it.
9: But the people who had the top five, the top three, only had one person in their top.
8: Right.
9: You was really one of them ones. Because you was like, nah, you really got to be a real one to get over here, baby.
8: I love it. I can't wait.
9: Me neither. I wonder when it's going to happen. I'm definitely going to keep my eye on this one. Of course, you can get all these stories and more at quicksilvershow.com. And go ahead and hop on TikTok Live with me, even though I was just talking Sugar Honey Iced Tea at I Am Shea Parker.
8: Right.
9: Coming up at 8 o'clock. Tell us your story. When did you realize that that friend really wasn't your friend?
8: Mm.
9: We'll talk about it.
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6: Baltimore 92Q traffic brought to you by Attorney Big Al, the law officer Richard Klein. Stop and go traffic on 895 southbound between Lombard Street and the north end of the Harbor Tunnel. As we go to the other side of town, and let's go to South Baltimore on 895 southbound at Poteet Street in the Brooklyn area. We got this accident moved to the right shoulder. Also looks like 95 northbound at the Fort McHenry Tunnel. A disabled vehicle has the right tube actually blocked. 95 southbound as you move here from the split with 895 towards the Fort McHenry Tunnel is a stop and go traffic situation. Also still watching a couple accidents on the 95 Express toll lane southbound just before the Beltway underpass. Also southbound just before 895 there on the Express toll lanes of 95, an accident. And we got an accident on 97 southbound at 100. When you get into an accident, call 911 first and then call Attorney Big Al. 1-800-HURT-123. That's 1-800-HURT-123. 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

0: throwback for you right there on a Wednesday inside the Quicksilver Morning Show on B-More's 92Q. 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
1: What up?
0: Quick is out just for a little bit, but he will be back, so don't worry. Let us holla at you, though. And I low-key wish he was here to have this conversation, because him and I have had conversations about friends and friendships, and I know he would have something to add to the conversation. But let us holla at you. Tell us your story. That moment when you realize that friend wasn't your friend. Can I say mine?
1: Yeah, go ahead.
0: Okay.
1: I gotta think. You know I'm old.
0: So I used to have this friend who was like a best friend for me. I mean, she didn't have any sisters. I didn't have any sisters either.
1: Uh-huh.
0: And she was a little older than me, but like this was my girl. Like, really saw her as a sister, because I always wanted a sister so bad. Like, begged my mom for one until I was like 12 years old and realized it was never happening. I always wanted a sister. And not to say that she was the worst friend, right? Because a lot of times you'll have friends where, you know, they're so giving. They always show up for you. You can call on them for anything. But then it be that one thing. It be that one thing. And even though it's one thing, it's a big thing. And I felt as though whenever she got upset about something, or she thought that someone was slighting her in any way, she got extremely verbally abusive. Extremely. Like, B words, calling people out their name, going crazy. Yeah, I saw her do it to other people, and it had also been done to me. And then I'm the type of person that once you take it to social media, I see you posting subliminally or talking about a situation, you're immediately, that's it for me. Because now you done clued people in onto an issue between me and you that they ain't need to be clued in on. Why you need a crowd? Why you need a crowd? If you got the issue, stand on your issue by yourself. And that for me, out of all of the reasons that I felt like she was such a great person, that was the one thing, a big thing, that I was like, this friend is not my friend. No. And you know what? That relationship made me look at romantic relationships differently, in which you see people kind of experiencing the same things. They might not be physically abusive, but very verbally. That is abuse. Cause why are you talking to another grown adult or anybody? A child, a dog, a fish, a frog. What's your problem?
1: Damn, not a fish.
0: I'm just saying. So that's my story. I would love to hear yours.
1: I don't have one. I don't know.
0: Or have you ever called on someone and thought, like, this is the person that's going to show up for me, and they do not show up at all? They actually disappear.
1: I would tell you that. That's what I was going to say to you. I feel like the God we serve has taken people out of my circle without me having to do anything. So those situations of me not having friends, they gone. Like, I can't give you the play-by-play, because God gave it the only play I needed.
0: I know that's right.
1: Subtracted them from my life.
0: Well, one thing about God, when you ask him to remove anything in my life that's not for me, remove the people, baby, when I tell you, he'll snatch it all up so fast.
1: Ask God.
0: Baby, you'll blink and those people will be gone.
1: Do that. Ask God to give you peace, and some of your friends you thought you was your friends,
0: baby,
1: they gone.
0: Listen, well, tell us your story. When did you realize that friend wasn't your friend? Now, you know how they do in church, all right? We got to keep these testimonies to about 15 to 20 seconds max,
1: there was some
0: all right?
1: Stories.
0: Because we are on the radio. But how did you get out of it? Are you still friends with that person? Did you have to change how close you were to them? Or did you just, I don't know, cut them off completely? Let us know. Yeah. Call us.
1: 410-481-9292.
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1: Psst, I see dead people.

I hear you like I'm young. 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They tell me Chubb's the only one that get your hand-me-downs and party at the party playing with his nose now. And Baka got a weird case, why is he around? Certified lover boys, certified pedophiles. 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

Folk to make them richer, fast forward 2024, you got the same agenda. 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

0: That's Kendrick Lamar, Not Like Us, right here inside the Quicksilver Morning Show on B-More's 92Q. Shea Parker and Porkchop here holding you down.
1: What's up, baby?
0: Let us holla at you. When was that moment you realized that friend that you thought was your friend was not your friend?
1: Now, you told us about one. Have you had to do that again in your lifetime?
0: Yes, I did. I did. And it was a close friend that I was really cool with in high school. But you know, when you get older and you start to mature, a lot of times, and I think I said this for the vitamin of the day on Monday, that when you're younger, friendship is really based on proximity, right? You live in the same neighborhood, you grew up on the same street, you go to the same church, you may play the same sport. And so you don't have to do necessarily a lot of intentional work to build a friendship because it's based on sort of surface level proximity things.
1: Right.
0: But when you get older and your lives go in different directions, you start realizing, oh, this person off a little bit, or this person is a user, or this person is literally always complaining about their life. And so when I went to college, this friend would only reach out to me when something wild was going on in her life. Like, she got in a fight, her and her baby daddy broke up, she need milk for her kid. I'm in college. I understand you got a kid, but like, I'm just trying to figure out how I'm about to buy my books next semester. Okay.
1: That's a real problem.
0: And how I'ma steal food out the calf. Shout out to Howard. But I literally, and I wasn't that mature back then, but instead of really letting her know how I felt or just saying, you know, I got to step away from this friendship, I actually just ended up ghosting her and just never picking up the phone when she called. Mm. And I think she eventually got the hint and just stopped calling me. Not to say that was right, but I was in my 20s, like 19, 20. So it was just like, I don't have time for this. I'm at school having a blast. Good luck to you, that man, and that child.
1: Dang.
0: That's just where I was at with things. But we want to hear your story. When was that moment that you realized that friend of yours was really not your friend? You were their friend.
1: Yeah.
0: Call us now.
1: 410-481-9292.
2: I'm like you. It ain't nothing to cut that. As soon as she told me and she told on me and I wanted to go see my boyfriend and she called my mother and told her, that was it for me.
0: Wow. Mm. So you mean you snuck out to go see your boyfriend and then your friend told on you, snitched to your mama?
2: She snitched to my mama. It was over.
0: Under pressure.
2: Right. I didn't even know she snitched on me.
0: Mm-mm-mm. She probably told your mama, please don't tell her I told you.
2: And that was my best friend. It was a wrap after that.
0: Wait, how old were you at the time?
2: We were young. We were in, high school.
0: You ain't had no business at that boy's house, no way.
1: Right.
2: I snuck out to see him. I wasn't like that now. Don't do that to me on the radio.
1: You do it to yourself, old hot ass.
2: It was a meeting. Not that kind of meeting now.
1: Yeah,
0: we just playing with you. Thanks for sharing love.
1: See you, baby.
2: Thank you.
0: Quicksilver Morning Show, when was that moment?
3: Man, she was trying to talk to my girl on my back and trying to, destroy my name and to get her number and all that. And she told me, and I'm like, wow, this is wild. This is not good.
0: Wow. So your friend tried to talk to your girlfriend?
3: Yeah.
0: Your friend was a girl?
3: No. Chris, I'm Chris. My friend is a boy trying to talk to my girl, trying to, destroy my name and, you know, get her number to date, you know?
0: Right.
1: Oh, I mean, that's
0: still terrible, but I'm sorry you had to go through that.
1: Right.
3: And she told me. So she showed me the text message and all that. Like, wow, human beings are so, you know.
0: Well, I'm glad your girl kept it real with you.
1: Yeah.
3: Yeah, and I called him up, showed him the text message. Like, why are you doing this, man? Why? You know this is my girl. And, you know, we've been together for, almost 10 years. And, you know, he said, he was just giving flimsy excuses. Like, you know, he thought we're not serious for 10 years. We're not serious.
1: Right.
0: Right.
1: He ain't your friend.
0: I hope you cut him off. Thank you. Listen, keep calling us right now. When was that moment you realized that friend was like your mama said? That's not your friend.
1: Crazy. 410-481-9292.
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0: Tasha.
1: What's up?
0: It's good to have you on the show, you know.
1: I'm glad to be here.
0: I never thought that this would happen.
1: You know what? Everything is possible in life.
0: Everything is possible. Yes. And you are showing the girls that. But how do you feel about your name not only being on all the tizzoos and stuff, as soon as I say, oh, Tasha K, I say, oh, who is that? The messy girl? The girl that says, how do you feel about your name and messy being in the same sentence?
1: I'm messy. I am messy. I don't know why people be trying to act like they ain't messy.
0: Are you aware?
1: I am aware.
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9: 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Happy hump day to you. It's the middle of the week. I see the weekend coming, right? And Governor Wes Moore says there's no Triple Crown without the Preakness, despite a new racing series excluding Baltimore. He says the race belongs in Maryland and will address the issue at a news conference this afternoon. Well, a former Pikesville High School athletic director pleaded guilty to federal child sex crimes involving eight minors and faces 15 to 30 years in prison. He also admitted to using AI to create a fake racist recording of a former principal. National Night Out brought families, police, community groups, and local leaders together across Baltimore and the metro area Tuesday to strengthen neighborhood relationships and promote public safety. It's not too late. There are thousands of kids waiting over a year for a sponsor, and they wait today. 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Today, scattered showers and storms and highs in the mid-80s. Tonight, in the 70s, partly cloudy with a chance of evening storms. Thursday and Friday, near 90 with more storm chances. 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

0: 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Somebody tell them people Mr. Him is here.
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0: 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Somebody tell them people Mr. Hem is here.
1: Whoa, whoa, whoa, whoa, whoa.
0: Mr. Hem is

0: you could put me any place on the map, cause I'm him. Never chase bread, chase the vision. 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Falling hard on another hemisphere. Somebody tell them people Mr. Hem is here.
1: Whoa, whoa, whoa, whoa, whoa, whoa.
0: Mr. Hem is here.
1: Whoa, whoa, whoa, whoa, whoa, whoa.
0: Mr. Hem.
2: That's the latest from T.I., Mr. Hem. And Mr. Hem will be on that One Voyage cruise, setting sail on Virgin Voyages in October. Make sure you book your cabins now at OV2026. That's OV2026. But let us holla at you. Today, we're talking about friendships. And I want to know your story. Tell me about the moment, and I mean that specific moment, you realized that friend was not your friend.
3: Tell me what you want.
2: I'm talking about when your man cheated on you and put your head between the washing machine and the dryer, and your friends told you to stay. I'm talking about them moments. I'm talking about the moment.
3: Silly.
2: The moment you called your friend after a tough experience and they ghosted you. I mean, nowhere to be found.
3: Oh, like
2: I mean, where is Waldo?
3: Like you did.
2: Excuse me?
3: Remember you say you was in college?
2: Yeah, that's true. But I showed up through a lot of other moments.
3: Bye.
2: See you later.
3: Damn.
2: I'm on my way to Club Love. I'm talking about the moment you walked in on your best friend and the mother or father of your child, and they was doing things that nobody should have to see. Tell us. Call us now.
3: 410-481-9292.
2: No, but seriously, tell us. Quicksilver Boy the Show.
4: When my best friend, my son's daughter, slept with my kid's father.
2: I hope you beat her ass.
4: Nope, I let them have each other.
2: Wow.
4: And then turned around years later and did it again, and then told it like it was something special. Like, girl, you can have them.
2: Wait, like, so she did it to you once, you forgave her, and then she turned around and did it to you again?
4: Yep.
2: Sometimes that's why our grandmas always used to say, when somebody shows you who they are, believe them.
4: Absolutely.
2: I'm sorry that happened to you, girl. Thank you for sharing.
3: Especially twice.
2: Right.
3: Yeah.
2: Quicksilver Morning Show. Tell us about that moment you realized your friend was not your friend.
4: Morning when my mom and my brother died, they didn't show up. And I cut off.
2: And you know what?
4: You can't support me through death. You can't support me through nothing.
2: Right. Because a lot of times we see a lot of conversation on social media happening about, you know, friends showing up for you. And, you know, people are going through their own things and you shouldn't take it personal. But it's like, if you're not going to show up for me in the biggest moments of my life, death, you know, a pregnancy, marriage, whatever it is, even celebrating my life. And I understand everybody can't make it their thing. It's like, Well, when do you show up as a friend?
4: Right. That's it. I cut them off.
2: Well, I hope you still have a strong village, love.
4: I do. Thank you so much.
2: You're welcome.
4: Have a good morning.
2: You too. Quicksilver Morning Show, tell us about that moment you realized that friend was an op.
5: Well, I want to say we always had our little differences, but we was able to come back, you know, from that. And I used to always, her boyfriend was my brother. So I used to, like, you know, do stuff for him, get him drinks, you know, we chill out or whatever the case may be. So this specific thing, she caught an attitude. I don't know what the attitude was, but she caught an attitude. And when I say an attitude, she went in. So I was like, okay, if she want to lose, you know, lose over a friendship because I feel as though I want to do something for my brother, then, you know, it's no need for me to go that far. Next thing I know, it was a whole big he say, she say going on. So I was like, oh, yeah, she needs to stop because that's not even my character.
2: Wow.
3: Messy.
2: You know, sometimes it get like that, though, when you become friends with your sibling's partner. And then they end up going through stuff, and now here you are caught in the middle.
5: Right. Like, if you can't get him good on his B-Day, just say that.
2: Ooh.
5: I mean, I don't mind doing for the whole crew, but don't try to slide out on me like that.
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2: Listen, we got time for one more round of calls. 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Call us.
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22: 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We got two accidents on the outer loop of the Beltway. One on the top side of the Beltway, the outer loop at Lock Raven. Watch out for backups. On the west side of the Beltway at Security Boulevard here, the outer loop we've got this accident, the outer loop of the beltway, that is. That one has been moved to the right shoulder, so watch out for slow ups. As we move around on the inner loop of the beltway on the west side between Liberty Road, moving towards the 83s, also a stop and go traffic situation. Looking at 83, the JFX southbound, as you move towards 28th Street there, Druid Park Lake Drive, we got debris reported in the roadway that's causing stop and go traffic backed up from Northern Parkway out there. A messy situation. Both the Harbor Tunnel and the Fort McHenry Tunnel is a little slow, especially here on 95 southbound from the split with 895 moving towards the Fort McHenry Tunnel. 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I'm Dre Johnson. 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

0: That's Chris Brown with Residuals right here inside the Quicksilver Morning Show on B-More's 92Q. Shea Parker and Pork Chop here holding it down.
1: Yep.
0: And we're wrapping up our discussion today. Let us holla at you. When was that moment you realized that friend of yours was really not your friend? Did you cut him off? Did you change the dynamic of the friendship? Or are you still dealing with it today? Call us now.
1: 410-481-9292.
2: Man, my friend became the op when she, when my A1 started releasing the group chat to my significant other.
0: Oh!
1: See?
0: No, that's flag on the play. You mean to tell me you spilling tea from the group chat?
2: Big op.
0: That's crazy. Nah, they gotta be excommunicated, removed.
1: Excommunicado.
2: Yeah, removed from the whole family, everything.
0: Because this is supposed to be like, a safe space.
2: She can't come around no more.
1: Yeah.
0: I feel you. Thank you.
2: Thanks.
0: Quicksilver Morning Show, when was that moment you realized your friend was an op?
3: When my very best male friend did not come to take me to the hospital after my daughter got shot.
1: Yeah, what you mean you can't do that?
0: Right.
3: Like, he didn't even care to ask what was wrong. I called this man for 4 hours straight because the hospital wouldn't tell me that she whether she was dead or alive. They just told me I had to get there.
0: I'm sorry.
3: And I'm calling my best friend, and I'm like, I need you. And when he did text me instead of calling me, he said, I'm dealing with my own stuff right now. Whatever you're going through, that's on you. We have literally not been friends since that day.
0: Oh, and rightfully so.
1: Like, even to say that back to you is crazy.
0: I think in order to be a good friend, if you want a village, you got to be a villager.
3: Yeah.
0: That's a damn shame. I'm sorry, love. Is your daughter okay now?
3: Yeah, she's doing good. It's Kizzy on that TV.
0: Oh, okay. That's good. Thank you, love.
3: All right.
0: Quicksilver Morning Show, what was that moment you realized your friend was just not it?
4: On Everything I Love, we were best friends since, like, 10th grade, and everything was fine and all of that. And she called the guy that I was, like, having a little relationship with and told him, that I was the reason that she was gay, or she was the reason that I was gay. And it wasn't, I love my marriage, I love my everything, but she really turned on me. And she was my best friend at the time. Telling you. I still can't start crying to this day.
0: Wait, hold on. So.
1: Hold up.
0: Don't be upset when I ask this. Did you and this friend have a little something
4: no,
0: that the
4: no. on? No. Well, Everything I Love. No, well, Everything I Love. Like, she was my... So, I was in a dance team, and people started, like, pulling away from her because they found out that she was gay or whatever. And so I tried to be, like, her friend. So we would, like, look at girls together, like, oh... She's pretty.
0: Oh, but
4: pretty.
0: You was never really gay.
4: No. I just wanted to be, like, cool, you know, just somebody for her to have to talk to, you know. And then later on, and she really, like, on Everything I Love, she's my daughter's godmother. On Everything I Love.
1: All right, hold up. Hold up on everything you love. Hold on.
0: Slow this train down.
1: Let me give you my two questions. Are you crying?
4: Okay. No. I really loved her.
1: Second question.
0: Aww.
1: Are you gay now?
4: No.
0: Okay.
4: It was just for her to feel comfortable.
0: It seems like this is really still a soft spot for you. Maybe y'all should...
4: No, it would never.
0: Aww.
4: When she came, after she came and said, like, yeah, you told her that I was the reason you're gay. Are you crazy?
0: Oh, I'm so sorry, love. Look, I hate to hang up, but we got to go. We got to wrap this thing up for the Twist Mix.
4: Yes.
0: Thank you for sharing.
4: Of course.
1: She's gay.
0: Oh, she just took me through that.
1: She's gay and she was crying. I know I cry when I hear one.
0: Okay, listen. Well, if you want to slide in my DMs and tell me more about how you found out your friend was not your friend, because I love when listeners send me DMs about our topics after we're done with the 8 o'clock hour.
1: I know you
0: feel free to do so. At I Am Shea Parker. That's Shea like Shea Butter, but spelled C-H-E-Y. I'm on TikTok Live right now, too. But 9 o'clock,
1: uh-oh.
0: DJ Twisted is in the building. He's going to hold you down with not that quick mix, but that Twist Mix. Stick with us until the top of the hour.
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3: Baltimore 90 TQ News Update, brought to you by Mothers Against Drunk Driving. Good morning to you, Charm City. A Baltimore bartender accused of pushing a man into the harbor is being held without bond. James Fitzsimmons of Parkville faces murder and assault charges after James Britt died following the Harbor East incident. Maryland lawmakers approved a constitutional amendment on congressional redistricting. Now voters will decide on the measure in November. Governor Westmore says the measure is needed to protect fair representation. Go to sports. Baltimore Ravens Zay Flowers signed the four-year, $140 million extension, making him one of the NFL's highest paid wide receivers. And the Orioles opened their series with a 3-1 win over the Angels. For victims of drunk and drug driving, your grief is unique, but you're not alone. 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Today, look for scattered showers and storms with highs in the mid-80s. It is 75 degrees and cloudy out. 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
1: Twist it, you did it again.
0: Hey, yo, Twist! Shout out to DJ Twister for holding me down, man, of course. Right here inside the Quicksilver Morning Show, of course, on the Q Meet, Chop and Shay. We got a shout out. We got a winner for these Jojo stickers, didn't we?
2: Yes.
1: Big Sierra, not the low one.
2: Over on the west side.
0: Okay. Uh-oh. Shout out to Sierra from the west side. She is going to see Jodeci's 35th anniversary tour of Forever, My Lady.
2: Oh, yeah. Your life is like a dream.
0: Oh, yeah, Shay Parker, baby.
2: Your heart on me holds. You're keeping me warm.
0: Ooh. All right.
2: Oh, this is
0: for Martin, one time.
1: Forever Shanae-nae.
0: Forever Shanae-nae.
1: Yeah, yeah.
0: It'd be dope if Casey actually did that just to be funny.
1: Yo, that would be dope. People would lose their mind.
0: Yep.
2: That needs to be a part of the 30th anniversary performance.
0: Or if Martin came
1: and Martin walked out? Oh, yeah.
0: Oh, my God.
1: Some city. One city. Somewhere.
0: Yeah. All right. Well, that's happening Friday, November 20th, the Paramount Baltimore. Once again, the Paramount Baltimore. Tickets are on sale right now, so get those tickets to the Jodeci 35th anniversary tour of Forever My Lady. All right. When we get back in the summer jam, who needs tickets? We'll tell you how you can get them.
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6: 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Tragedy thrives on that one bad decision, one unnecessary risk, one moment of believing that it couldn't possibly happen to me. There was a time in our past when our main concentration was on survival. Our elders were considered strict when they would not allow us to go to anyone's house before everyone in that house was checked out. They firmly believed that the company we keep in our youth will determine the outcome of our future. And they were bound and determined that every generation would do better than the one before. Oftentimes, when a young person's future is interrupted by tragedy, it serves as a wake-up call to remind us to accept the reality that we are uniquely different from other cultures. Understanding that difference obligates us to make certain that our young survive so that they too can experience a future.
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0: That car accident you was in, it left you out of work. You called the insurance company, they

0: 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So what it feel like outside to you?
1: Diva, girl, it feel like crab legs and cutwater outside.
0: Crab legs and cutwater. That's exactly what it feel like. They mixing. What? They mixing
1: Diva,
0: the cutwater with something
1: like
0: too.
1: I can't talk right now with my homegirls at the dice game.
0: It feel like a dice game outside for sure.
1: Look, and you can tell it's nice outside, Diva. I'm riding down the street, the dirt bike sound. I'm like, oh, I like this type of weather.
0: It's time, y'all. We done been through it. All that snow, we been through it. We deserve this.
2: Hey, it's Persian Nicole, the power to pee, baby. And if you're tired of hanging out with them other midday shows, you don't win no tickets, come to Death Row. Just kidding. 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
4: Having a good
3: Can
4: day,
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4: Yes.
3: I thought Young Miami was going to be on that Boss Man D-Lo tour. And so once she dropped out of that, I was kind of like bummed about it. Because I know how y'all feel about Spin That, but I can't wait to scream it at the top of my lungs at Pier 6 Baltimore.
4: Did she got another song?
3: What do you mean? She has a couple songs.
4: By herself.
3: Yes.
4: That I know of. Give me one. What is it? What do you
3: know? You know it's tea when you see them two fingers touching.
4: Yeah.
3: Right. Saying yeah is crazy.
4: I'm coming to see Tekken Jazz, really.
3: Okay. 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Really? Stick with us, I promise.
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5: 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Not true. 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
3: Damn.
5: What I tell you all the time. I tell them all the time. Anything I say, do yourself a favor and fact check it. Anything. 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
5: Give me one.
3: There are times when Quick isn't lying and we fact check him and he's telling the truth.
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3: But it's only
5: Name
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3: You've lied so much.
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3: All right, for today's vitamin of the day, I actually posted this on my Instagram earlier, at DJ Quicksilver. You get tested the most when it's time to level up. You get tested the most right before that blessing happens. I'm not sure who's being tested right now, and your faith is being tested. Your strength is being tested. Your mental, your physical, definitely your financial is being tested. I just want to remind you, you get tested the most when it's time to elevate. Do not break. Do not break, and don't you dare give up. Giving up should not be an option. You've come too far to give up. So if you're that person that's in that phase of your life right now where you feel like you know for a fact you are being tested, I want to remind you, you always get tested when it's time to elevate. Do not break and do not give up. It's today's vitamin of the day. For more inspiration, follow me on everything, of course, at DJ Quicksilver.
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3: We trying, Chop. 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
1: Shout out to all the 10s around here. I don't care if nobody told you was a 10 today. That you are, Skilla Baby, Chris Breezy, Bryson Tillum, B-More, 92Q. I'm Persian Nicole, the power of the P, baby. Official in the building till 3. Good morning.

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3: Let's get into it around these parts. Where we at on a Wednesday, honey? Tons of things trending. Here's some stories I'm picking to talk about today. First things first, keeping it local right here in our city. Big shout out to everybody who was outside yesterday for National Night Out. I mean, it was a vibe. Families, community organizations, law enforcement officials, elected leaders gathered across Baltimore on last night to really strengthen relationships between residents and promoting public safety. The event featured food, music, school supply giveaways. I mean, it really was an amazing time to see everybody outside coming together as one, including Maryland Governor Wes Moore, Baltimore Mayor Brandon Scott, joining residents, community leaders. So if you missed that support in our neighborhoods, it really is important to be a part of these moments and movements. Log on 92Q.com. More details posted for you right there. And of course, that recap as well. Now, heading to the jail. I hate to go from that to this, but you know, Diddy was originally supposed to be released in April of 2028. That was as of last time, then his date last week moved up into like late January because I guess good behavior, whatever it was. If you're doing the math, Diddy would only have about 18 months left in prison. Okay, well, listen, things have changed, okay? Yet again, you remember when Diddy recently was in a prison fight who called him, they called him actually red-handed, they said, and he was in solitary confinement. Well, now, as a result of the fight, Diddy has had to, his release date has been moved back for the first time. Before, he was like moving forward. They was like, all right, you can get up out there a little bit earlier. Now, instead of January, he's expected to be released February 20th, 2028. So they actually added a month to his release. So we'll see what happens. Maybe he'll be a more good behavior, or maybe something else might happen, Chell. I'm watching it closely. Something else I'm watching closely, because I really cannot believe that this whole trial is still going on after all of these years. You know, facing trial right now in Tupac Shakur's murders, Keefe D. Now, Keefe has denied any type of involvement, accusing a now Reggie Wright Jr. of knowing something more than he admits. Keefe D claims he actually knows who killed Tupac ahead of this murder trial. Now, he is set to go to trial beginning August the 10th, so that is next week, right around the corner. And on this trial, Suge Knight will be taking a stand, and I'm interested to see what Suge got to say, because Suge has spoken out a lot about the situation. And Suge like, listen, I'm blind, I got diabetes, I got all these different things, like, I can't be a part of this. But he is. So we shall see what happens. But Keefe D, this whole Tupac murder trial, that they got to come to an end with this. At this point, like, wrap it up by like yesterday. Log on 92Q.com, everything trending. It's posted for you right there. Let's stay connected at Persia Nicole and 92Q Jams. Be more in the meantime, between time, just after 10:30. You want to go see Young Miami right here in the city on the water, Labor Day weekend for 92Q and a summer jam. I got ticket details coming up.
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4: 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It was all good about a week ago. Aaron Rodgers had reunited with his family and his championship coach from the Packers, and all this leading up to what the 42-year-old quarterback claims will be his final season suiting up again for the Pittsburgh Steelers. The vibes were light, welcoming, airy, hopeful. And then Aaron does what he does and makes a scene. He took a jab at Fauci, called out everyone in the Vrabel-Russini scandal. Don't know what either of these things have to do with the Pittsburgh Steelers and his final season there and final season in the league, but he had something to say about everything, and it is a whole hot mess. And I'm starting to wonder if Aaron just like likes this attention or doesn't really have control over what he's saying when he's in these interviews. That's Aaron Rodgers and his final year with the Pittsburgh Steelers. 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
8: Is there any hope in the future that Kelson and Miss Parker for real might become an item?
9: 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Like, is she your type?
10: She has a man.
11: He likes light-skinned girls with jet black hair.
9: He likes pretty girls.
11: I am pretty girls.
8: Facts are where
9: that's debatable.
11: 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What? You know what's not debatable?
9: No.
11: 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That's not
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9: No,
11: you know what? And I might be ugly to somebody.
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11: But I look good to my mama and to my man.
9: You
11: okay?
9: 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I said you wasn't pretty. You're
11: and
9: beautiful.
11: I said,
9: you're beautiful.
8: Oh my gosh.
9: See? You-
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0: 45, I let us see. It's Be More Excited to Q. I'm Persian, a cold, a pal with a P, baby. Listen, I want to make sure you outside with us Labor Day weekend by the water. Oh, ladies, you about to look so good. Fellas, you need to pop out. 92Q and a summer jam. Right around the corner, we head into Pier 6 Pavilion. Friday, September the 4th, to be exact. Listen, Young Miami is coming to the city, okay? And all I ask, Carisha, is that you bring that duffel bag full of all the money that you brought somewhere else and make sure you spread the wealth around these parts. Like, we love that. We love money here in Baltimore, all right? 42 Doug will also be there. Skilla Baby, YG Tech, NSG Chaz, putting on for the city one time. 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But of course, you can keep listening for your chance to win a free tickets. Because we got you covered around here. You know what I mean? Spend the money, get it right back. You have options. How about this? Just after 10:55, I'm going to roll commercial-free. Doing what we both love around here. And I'm going to check in with some of our favorites. Ghana, Olivia Dean, Future, and more. But I'm also going to check in with Young Miami. And she could be spending that to get you some free tickets.
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1: Let's get the party started. 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Like, wait, babe, let me ask your pardon. This ain't Gucci, this is Prada, darling. If you want something, you can ask.

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It's the latest right there. Pluto, baby, that future California girls. I'm B Morris, Heidi QQ. I'm Persian, a cold, a power, a P, baby. Doing it for all the Genesis. But I love you, bro, but I need to tell you to shut up like this man did right here, honey.

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Now,

0: right, dance be more Zaddy Choo Q. I'm Persian, a cold, a power to pee, baby. Listen, let me just say this. You got one job to do, and that's to get out there and get the millions of dollars. The Mega Millions jackpot has increased to $70 million. Listen, nobody won, and that means I didn't win, because I definitely played. The top prize during that drawing yesterday, according to Mega Millions website, I done checked everything, checked my number, did it 3, 4, 5 times, double, triple checked it. If somebody were to win the jackpot, though, which has a cash value of $29.7 million, you got two options. Take home a one-time lump sum cash little situation, or receive an immediate payment following by, like, annual checks, each 5% larger than the previous year. I don't really know what I would pick. I just know, give me my money. Like, you know what I'm saying? Give me my coins. Everything about the Mega Millions jackpot is posted for you at 92Q.com. If you did play, the numbers were 14, 21, 51, 55, 65. Mega Million ball was 21. It don't matter because you didn't get it anyway. But you might have won something like, you know, $500. You never really know. But I do know for sure, the top 10 Mega Millions jackpots are in Florida, South Carolina, Maine, Illinois, like California, New Jersey. Like, can we put Maryland on the map? Like, you know what I'm saying? Florida got $1.6 billion in 2023. Y'all don't even need that much money in Florida. Get out of here. Can we go ahead and play there real quick? Can we put on for the city and play real quick? And then if you do win, give me some money, because I told you to plug. I'm encouraging you to be a millionaire right now, okay? Logo at EQ.com. I got some inside scoop as to how we can actually win some good money for some experts, you know, because I know some people or whatever. Not EQ.com right there. All right, in the meantime, when I return this after 11:27, listen, T.I. and his friends are coming to the city if you want to be in the building for free. I got ticket details coming up. Waking up.
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3: 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The number one show in the city.
1: 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It all jumps off tomorrow morning at 6 a.m. on B-More's 92Q.
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4: 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Wake up with us. Start at 6 o'clock. 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
1: Then 7 o'clock, I'm going to bring y'all that Swift mix.
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7: 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Tragedy thrives on that one bad decision, one unnecessary risk, one moment of believing that it couldn't possibly happen to me. There was a time in our past when our main concentration was on survival. Our elders were considered strict when they would not allow us to go to anyone's house before everyone in that house was checked out. They firmly believed that the company we keep in our youth will determine the outcome of our future. And they were bound and determined that every generation would do better than the one before. Oftentimes, when a young person's future is interrupted by tragedy, it serves as a wake-up call to remind us to accept the reality that we are uniquely different from other cultures. Understanding that difference obligates us to make certain that our young survive so that they too can experience a future.
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0: Hey, in that studio, I see you. It's Be More Snotty Chew Q. I'm Persian Nicole. The power to pee, baby. Listen, if you have not heard, the King of the South is on his way to the city. I'm super excited about this because not only is T.I. coming, but his friends are also coming. And I heard some of the friends that he's bringing with him. And yeah, we needed this. Like, shout out to all of the artists that's coming to the city. I think we definitely have one of the most vibiest summers, and it ends a summer so much more. Listen, inside our summer 92 Q, though, before we wrap things up around here, fall takes over. Chesapeake Employers Insurance Arena is about to go down Friday, October the 16th. 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You can't even get in, but also, you're up there with Jesus, and you really want to be on the floor. 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

0: Whatever you want, Wednesday, sides at half and half. Nick, some B-more, it's not EQ. I'm Purge and Nicole.
1: Yes, indeed. Getting to the straight to the point, man. Making it sound different. 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
0: Listen, one thing I want is for this rain and these storms to stop. Like, I'm happily I ain't got to turn my sprinklers on and spend the water money because PG&E is already tearing me up.
1: Big time.
0: Can we get away from this rain? Who is doing this? Yeah, y'all over at them parts messing with the sky and stuff like that. What you want on this Wednesday, AJ?
1: You know what? Give me some nice blends, nice challenges. You know what I'm saying? I'm going to be peaceful today.
0: Oh, you want to go to work?
1: It's not about your boss. You know what I'm saying? It's not about your coworker today.
0: Okay, I want the rain to
1: feel
0: stop.
1: Right.
0: You want work to come.
1: You know what I'm saying? For the people, what they want to hear.
0: Okay, all right. You control the whole entire playlist.
1: Okay, I choose violence.
0: 410-481-9292.

7 edition. Chatty and dumb. How we the last on left. That be me. Lord, my free all my niggas.

0: It's Be More's 92Q Insights at Hef and Hef Mix. I'm Persian Nicole.
1: You know how we get it done on a Whatever You Want Wednesday. 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
0: All right, so we in this little storm situation outside right now. And as I'm looking at the weather, I see a report that says that Baltimore has been ranked the third riskiest city for drivers in the United States. Okay.
1: That's fair.
0: We're number three, which is insane. So this means slow down outside right now as you out and about in this little flood watch situation. You ain't got to go on one wheel around the corner. Like, keep it cute.
1: Mm-hmm.
0: And we got your perfect playlist right now. Let us know what you want to hear. 410-481-9292.

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1: That's right, AJ Showtime on them ones and twos for you.
0: What's up?
2: Truck driver, man. What's up, Persian? What's up, AJ? How y'all doing on this Wednesday?
0: How you doing?
2: I'm trying to stay safe, Persian. I just heard you talking about flood watches and stuff. So yeah. I'm in my truck trying to be safe. So I need AJ to play Move, Get Out the Way.
0: Got you, yo.
2: Take Persian.
0: I love the editing he did there.
1: Hey, man, we don't need nothing fall out the back of that truck.
0: No, we don't. Okay, or we'll be right there.
1: Depending on what you got.
0: 410-41-9292.
1: 2 for 5. 2 for 5.

0: yesterday's price, cause I'm him. Yeah. Stepping on him, spinning like Mike, yeah, I'm him.
1: You the birthday, you the main character, you on first place, getting paid up.

0: 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I'm Persian Nicole.
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0: Hey, listen, the sun back outside, and I love that for us. And you know what? I already know the weather's going to be perfection. Labor Day weekend, our 92Q in a summer jam. Can you feel it in the air, AJ? Yeah,
1: absolutely.
0: Yeah, because Young Miami going to bring that sunshine when she comes to the city. 42 Doug, Skilla Baby, Tech going to be outside with us. Chaz going to be outside with us. Pier 6 Pavilion, it goes down Friday, September the 4th. Listen, mark it on your calendar now. It's on a Friday, so I would say go ahead and take PTO. You know, prepare the whole entire day for the big nights. 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

0: invited to the party. I'm signed up in my room. I don't really like too many around me. I'm just keeping my cool.
1: Can we take it to the end of Summer Jam stage? I guarantee he's gonna hit this joint, man. 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
0: Hey, listen, the best of Baltimore. Who is going to be taking the title this week? The Quicksilver Morning Show is looking for you. The best barbershop in the city. Who will win the best title? Nominate your favorite right now on IG at 92 Q Jams. P-More, you got some barbers you want to shout out?
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0: Hey, listen, do not forget, big things is about to go down. We're heading on the water. And I'm not talking about Pier 6 Pavilion. I'm talking about we get on a cruise ship.
1: Mm-hmm.
0: We're going on that water than a cruise. Like, it's lots of water in our future. Partying with a purpose. Officially back. Make sure you join DJ Quicksilva, Ricky Smiley, One Voyage 2026, October the 26th and November the 1st. We're about to get on the Virgin Voyages. Resilient lady, lead them kids at home, adult only. It is our time to recoup, okay? Get a cabin starting at just $1,700 per person. You pick the cabin category. We're going to pick the cabin for you. We're real good at doing that. T.I. is going to be on a cruise ship performing. Rick Ross, Keith Sweat, D.O. Hughley. We're going to have a sellaway party with DJ Kid Capri. I mean, legendary status. Anthony Anderson will be on the cruise ship. Cedric the Entertainer. Mr. Tenderism. What more do you want from us? Literally, we gave you everybody.
1: Imagine, you know what I'm saying? You're going to be on the boat enjoying, partying, and on top of that, you're going to see all these celebrities at the same time.
0: Definitely going to be a vibe. And if Mr. Tenderism is going to be there, I know AC Barbecue is going to be exactly the way it needs to be. Cabins are selling quick. 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We got more than half a head mix in the way this after 127.
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2: I keep getting relationships where they my type, but I'm not their type, like, because I don't know how to dress. So, what should I do about that?
3: Foreman Mills is a great start.
2: No, poor child.
3: You say you don't know how to dress. 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
2: I'm a tourist and I'm stubborn.
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3: You
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3: Are.
4: Listen.
3: Oh, Shay. Shay, ain't no hold on. I was talking to this woman. I'll beat your ass
4: but
3: later.
4: But you wore Jean Vest.
3: Shut up.
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1: Diva, girl, it feel like crab legs and cutwater outside.
0: 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That's exactly what it feel like. They mixing. 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They mixing
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0: the cutwater with something
1: like
0: too.
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0: It's time, y'all. We done been through it. All that snow, we been through it. We deserve this.

0: 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Whoa. 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
1: Ochi Park.
0: Walk it like I talk it.
1: Walk it.
0: Walk it like I talk it. Walk it. Walk it like I talk it.
1: Woo.
0: Walk it like I talk it.
1: Yeah.
0: Walk it like I talk it.
1: Walk it.

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1: Whip it up, cook it up, screw.
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1: That's my sauce. 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
0: Adding up checks, no minus.
1: Adding up, add it up, add it up, add it up, yeah.
0: Get your respect in diamonds.
1: Ice, ice, ice, ice, ice.
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1: Woo.
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1: Screw.
0: Heard you signed

0: It's P More's Attitude Q inside that half and half mix. I'm Persian Nicole.
1: You know how we get it done on a Wednesday. AJ Showtime Chi.
0: And of course, on this Wednesday, it's a whole lot going on right now. But one thing I want to make sure you know is that Tiana's friends are coming. So we do have free tickets to go see him. I ain't gonna tell you exactly when to call to get the free tickets. 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Chesapeake Employers Insurance Arena going down Friday, October the 16th. It's a royal take.

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0: 19. 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
1: Nah, for real.
0: Yeah, Rick. 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
0: 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I just threw 10,000 something ones in this club. Ooh. I'm popping this so hard, cause I ain't used to, I ain't used to. These n***s ain't got no type, they want a stupid.
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0: 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Exactly that. Yeah. Live from the Big Al Studios, Baltimore's number one accident attorney.
1: Bow, bow, bow, bow. Bow, bow.

0: right here to all the haters. Yeah, Cardi B right there doing it for the Body Gang. Be more Zaddy QQ on Persian, Nicole the Power, the P Baby around these parts. Now, listen, Rihanna is my type of vibe. Like, you know, just when Cardi gave me the Rihanna came back through and was like, Did you see the video of her twerking on with her husband? Even though they haven't officially said they, you know, go together real bad in a marriage, but we all know that they got a million kids. Either way, she was twerking on him at a recent show, and she posted on an Instagram story with a caption seemingly taking shots at her ex Drake and said, "My ex in the studio." Now, pretty much she was saying that there was this guy who was side-eyeing Rihanna. She was twerking on ASAP Rocky. So Riri had to let him know, look at my hating ex wannabe. You know what I'm saying? This is him in the studio trying to take shots at my man. So Riri is definitely my type of vibe right there. If you missed there, and Parents Night Out, you can log on 92Q.com right there. I got a poster for you. Something else I have posted for you is, you remember the whole photo shoot that was happening over at Towson Mall? Yeah, in the parking garage. The two people, they were in there and they had like the exotic animals surrounded by all this fire. And the, like, what are y'all doing in the parking garage? Like, what are we doing here? Either way, the handler and a photographer were indicted on a dozen felony counts collectively, including aggravated animal cruelty. Yeah. After, of course, they seized the two exotic animals they allegedly used for the photo shoot. Also, they say they're also facing second-degree arson and malicious burning charges. Like, y'all about to get about 25 years for the photo shoot. I hope it was worth it. I hope the photos look fire, because I haven't actually seen the finished product. Well, I guess they couldn't give us the finished product because it was locked up by then. But either way, log on 92Q.com. More details posted for you right there. Let's also stay connected at Persian Nicole and 92Q Jams. Be more. If you want to be outside for a 92Q in a summer jam with Young Miami and more, I got ticket details coming up. And if you want to be on the water with T.I. and more, here you go.
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0: 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They mixing. 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
1: like
0: too.
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1: 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I'm like, oh, I like this type of weather.
0: It's time, y'all. 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All that snow, we been through it. We deserve this.

0: It's Persian, a cold power to pee, baby. And if you're tired of hanging out with them other midday shows, you don't win no tickets, come to Death Row. Just kidding. Hang out with me Monday through Friday, 10 a.m. to 3 p.m. inside middays of Persia for vibes like this.
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0: Tone Stith right there. Fly, baby, on B-More's 92Q. I'm Persian Nicole, the power to P. Do not forget, Tone Stith will be on at One Voyage 2026. Along with T.I. performing Rick Ross, performing Q Sweat, D.O. Hughley, Sell Away Party with DJ Kid Capri. What are you waiting for? Okay? Also, all my HBCU graduates, we're doing it for us too. We're partying with a purpose, giving back to our phenomenal HBCUs. Quicksilver will be there. Ricky Smiley will be there October the 26th to November the 1st. Listen, aboard the Virgin Voyages, resilient ladies, adult only, lead them kids at home. Get a cabin started just $1,700 per person. 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Anthony Anderson will be a part of this. Cedric the Entertainer. 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And of course, I'm going to see you on that water, okay? I'll also see you back around its parts manana. You know, kicking off at 10 a.m. to 3 p.m. If you want to be at our 92Q and a summer jam with Young Miami and more, I just might have your tickets. 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Make sure you hang out with me right there. But let's stay connected, though, in the meantime, at Persian Nicole. And don't never forget, God don't bless no mess. So don't be messy in these streets.
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0: Hey, it's Persian Nicole, the power to P, baby. And if you're tired of hanging out with them other midday shows, you don't win no tickets, come to Death Row. Just kidding. Hang out with me Monday through Friday, 10 a.m. to 3 p.m. inside middays of Persia for vibes like this.
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4: 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Your ears burn. You yearn for Elizabeth and Mr. Darcy to profess their undying love for one another. You can't bear it any longer. Well, maybe a chapter longer. Performance is so good, you'll give love a second chance. Audible. Stories that's...
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This ain't Gucci, this is Prada, darling. 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

0: Get them feels. So what it feel like outside to you?
1: Diva, girl, it feel like crab legs and cutwater outside.
0: Crab legs and cutwater. 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They mixing. What? They mixing
1: Diva,
0: the cutwater with something
1: like
0: too.
1: I can't talk right now with my homegirls at the dice game.
0: It feel like a dice game outside for sure.
1: Look, and you can tell it's nice outside, Diva. 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

0: that in that video. I liked what I see. You know they're coming here in November, right? Yeah, we'll be your plug for that. Make sure you stay locked in. I ain't lying either. Ask my girl, Mira. She won those wine and slow jams tickets like less than an hour ago. Yeah, she outside this weekend. All right. Well, that means I still have Afro Plus Fest tickets here. Make sure you still rocking with me around 5:20. And I got your chance to win. Matter of fact, join us and get an unfiltered right now. Because whether you're a parent or not, you might relate to this. You ever like, you know, try to be there for somebody, try to keep them out of trouble, you know, try to get them advice, try to help them, and they just keep finding themselves in trouble. Well, this dad experienced the same thing, and I guess in his frustration, he took it to the internet. He said, my youngest son, 20, got locked up today, and he needs $5,000. This is a $50,000 bond to get out. And he said, bruh, you don't want to do what I say, then it is what it is. Holler at me when you get out. The father is basically asking, when is it time to set boundaries, okay? And sometimes you got to ask yourself that. I mean, even this father has something to say.
1: I for sure agree with everything that he's saying. I mean, if you did the crime, you do the time. But especially if I've been telling you over and over and over and over and over again, trying to lead you in the right direction. But as he stated, his son says, what you say doesn't work. So let's see if the other way works then. Especially if you don't got the money to pay me back, which more than likely you don't.
0: Ooh, so when do you draw the line? And he write, more than likely, you don't. See, and I used to tell folks, if I get locked up, don't let that lady in here. Do not let my mama in here. I would rather stay in here. I'm telling you. All right, anyway, look, when do you draw the line as a parent or even as a friend? Do he need to bail his son out? It's just $5,000. 877-537-5757. Get unfiltered with us.
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8: Good morning, Samuel St. Patrick. 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If I didn't have it when I made the bill, what makes you think you emailed me early in the morning and going to have me?
0: 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You'll get it when I have it.
7: But the bill was due the first, bro. It's the 17th. They gave you 17.
0: Nah, I don't give a damn.
8: Well, I understand. I ain't got it. I'm going to get it when I get it, they get it.
7: I got you.
0: Period.
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0: Beyonce and Jay-Z. Yes, he hopped on that remix this morning. Made my morning, actually. Mm-hmm. Morning, Zoo. As we get unfiltered right now, and I just want to know what you would tell this father to do. It seems as though he has told his 20-year-old son to stay out of trouble time and time again. And now he's like, I'm not bailing him out. I'm just not going to do it. When is it time? Boundaries. And you know, this dad actually sees where he's coming from.
1: I for sure agree with everything that he's saying. I mean, if you did the crime, you do the time. But especially if I've been telling you over and over and over and over and over again, trying to lead you in the right direction. But as he stated, his son says, what you say doesn't work. So let's see if the other way works then. Especially if you don't got the money to pay me back, which more than likely you don't.
0: Hello, get up, Filter. What you think?
2: Yes, if I had $5,000, of course. If I had $1 million, I would bail my child out. Uh-huh. But the bottom line is, it's my kids, and I'm gonna get my kids out, you know, and then I can get them out and beat the dog, you know what, out them.
0: And see,
2: I ain't gonna leave them in jail.
0: And that's exactly why I used to say, leave me in here. Do not let my mama come pick me up. She's gonna beat
2: exactly.
0: me.
2: Exactly.
0: And I ain't gonna be able to do nothing about it. You hear that? I'm gonna knock my head between that wash and dry. All right, well, thank you so much for getting Unfiltered with us. I appreciate it. All right, so what do you think? I want to know. Get Unfiltered with us. When do you set these boundaries? Is the dad wrong for not wanting to bail his 20-year-old out of jail? 877-537-5757. Get Unfiltered with us.
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3: 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You're not alone. If you or someone you love is struggling with drug use, help.

0: Tasha.
1: What's up?
0: It's good to have you on the show, you know.
1: I'm glad to be here.
0: I never thought that this would happen.
1: You know what? Everything is possible in life.
0: Everything is possible. Yes. And you are showing the girls that. But how do you feel about your name not only being on all the tizzoos and stuff, as soon as I say, oh, Tasha K, I say, oh, who is that? The messy girl? The girl that says, how do you feel about your name and messy being in the same sentence?
1: I'm messy. I am messy. I don't know why people be trying to act like they ain't messy.
0: Are you aware?
1: I am aware.
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11: 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Ice.

0: take those to my death. Haven't decided just yet. Yeah. 40 was such a bang. All of my ops, they des. Please don't put me to the test. They trying to get back on the net. I'm trying to get back in the flesh. Yeah.
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0: music from Wale, that Overthink featuring El Mean. We love that record. Thank you, Wale. Thank you. As we wrap up Getting Unfiltered today, I want to know what you think about this dad deciding that enough was enough. When it came to his 20-year-old getting bailed out of jail, he said, find somebody else to do it this time. I'm not doing it. I told you over and over. And even though it's only $5K to get you out, ask somebody else. I love Getting Unfiltered. What do you think about this? I mean, it does get to a point, right?
1: Now, big dog, you 20 now. You want to be grown. You want to do grown things. So I need to work extra to bail you out or put my house on the line. No, sit there and think about it.
0: And you know what? Is that tough love? Because I feel like that's what our parents told us.
1: Yeah, but look, at least I know where my child at. He could either almost get killed in the streets or he could be sitting in the jail. At least I know he's getting a hot dog in the
0: At least.
1: Right.
0: I feel you. So do you think this dad is wrong for not bailing his son out?
1: Absolutely not, because my parents already told me they don't have bail money.
0: Yeah.
1: So I get it.
0: They said, I don't have it, honey. I do not have it. Go on about your business. Thank you so much for calling. I appreciate you. Hello. Get Unfiltered up. Do you think that his dad is dead wrong for not wanting to bail his son out? He said he done told his man over and over and over again.
2: Diva, I gotta go get my baby, and I know where he at. I know how he feel right now. I've told you time and time again, but I gotta go get my baby. I can't let my baby be in there. I can't, and I know that that's probably wrong on my part for being an enabler and keep on doing the same things, getting you out of trouble when you know better, but I gotta go get my baby. I can't let him be in there.
0: You know, as a mom, I understand. Mother, I got to go get my child, okay?
2: I feel teary-eyed right now for that man, because I know he probably done gave him the whole okey-doke, get yourself together, whole routine.
0: Yeah.
2: But you live with yourself with him being in there and something happening to him? I couldn't.
0: Yeah. I mean, his son is 20 years old. Does that change anything for you? 20-year-old, did you done told time and time again to stay out of trouble? I mean, they do have to learn at some point, and they do have to feel it.
2: You do, and you have to feel it. You have to feel it. But mentally, right now, I gotta go get my baby.
0: Yeah.
2: I got to.
0: I'm gonna have to go get my baby too. I ain't gonna lie to you. I appreciate you calling and checking in. All right, let's wrap this up. I don't know if this dad is gonna budge whether we say yes or no, because sometimes they gotta feel it, and sometimes you like, no, they gotta learn that lesson this time. Enough is enough. It won't be me that gets them out, but I might send grandma some money towards it if she gonna go on down there and get my baby. Let's keep this combo going. At Dominique the Diva on all socials. DJ Quicksilver is up next. He's going to get you through that traffic. And let me tell you something. I don't want you to be salty, because I do have your chance to wear Afro Plus Fest tickets. Be here at 520.
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0: 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Where I'm my salmon. Along with 4-2 Doug.
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0: Tasha.
1: What's up?
0: It's good to have you on the show, you know.
1: I'm glad to be here.
0: I never thought that this would happen.
1: You know what? Everything is possible in life.
0: Everything is possible. Yes. And you are showing the girls that. But how do you feel about your name not only being on all the tizzoos and stuff, as soon as I say, oh, Tasha K, I say, oh, who is that? The messy girl? The girl that says, how do you feel about your name and messy being in the same sentence?
1: I'm messy. I am messy. I don't know why people be trying to act like they ain't messy.
0: Are you aware?
1: I am aware.

0: I like this. I wish I could play more, but I can't. So go check out the full EP with Morning Dew on there. They done chopped and screwed that joint up for you real good, okay? Now, I wonder what she has in store for us on September 4th. We got to move on, though. Today, ASAP Rocky is making headlines for his latest interview. And you know what? He's talking a lot about Rihanna in many ways that we might not have ever heard before.
1: Nobody gonna ever understand our ghetto love that we got going on. We be on some real black hippie, like, love. It's like, be my heart, bro. That's really my bro. Mm-hmm. Like, for real. Like, she real, bro. You know what I'm saying? Like, yeah. I love her to death, man. I love the person she is. My mother always wanted me to be with her.
0: Aww. You know, he said a lot in this interview when he sat down with Jason Lee. Another thing he said, though, might get him whacked upside his head as soon as he gets home.
1: Yo, she in the studio right now. Yeah, I said it. Sorry, babe. Bro, she work. She cooking, bro. No funny shit. Damn, I'm gonna get in trouble for this.
0: Yeah, he might do it, but I'm so glad to hear that because, Ray, we two want R9, okay? Enough is enough. The girls need to know. All right, let's move on. Your girl Cardi B tapping in with Old Navy. I'm thinking just in time for back to school. She is on their new denim jean, most wanted denim jean rollout. She says when you have a BBL, it's hard to find jeans, but you know, they got something for everybody. Look, make sure it just don't do that little funny thing in the back where it don't, you know what I mean? And speaking of that thing in the back, Diddy is no longer going to be getting out at the original date because of that little brawl he had. Yeah, the FBI records show a list of February 20th of 2028 is his new expected release date. So, yeah, I'm just going to move on. You can get the rest of this story and so much more at DominiqueTheDivaShow.com. He might be having a good time at Fort Dix.
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0: thing about Zeddy Will and YK, they always look like they're having a blast, okay? So happy hump day to you. But listen up, my people, especially my folks that likes to blows it down, if you understand what I mean. Yeah, let me hip you to something that is being launched, especially if you find yourself in Virginia. I don't know if you heard, but the Virginia DMV, the Virginia Department of Motor Vehicles, trying to get this out, they're launching their very first cannabis impaired driving prevention program. Do you know what that means? All right, because they're taking a lighthearted approach. I don't know how much more lighthearted they're going to get on this. However, according to the Virginia Department of Motor Vehicles, okay, research found that, you know, a lot of folks like to, well, smoke for relaxation and another purpose like that. So that's why the DMV of Virginia has come up with a new campaign. It's called the Relax, Don't Drive High campaign, okay? And this is based on the idea that many people are using cannabis to unwind. However, they say, why don't you stay in the house? Keep that in the house rather than driving while impaired. And you know what? Give it up for that, because I believe you should stay in the house as well. Go ahead, start that show that you've been, you know, and go ahead, get them snacks. Get real cozy, unwind. Do what you do in the crib when you ain't hurting nobody, okay? Because now this campaign is going to run all throughout Virginia, August 10th through the 7th. And they're going to run campaigns. You're going to see it on, you know, platforms, billboards, TV, and all of that. But really, they're going to be pulling you over if they feel like you're driving while you have partaken in that devil's lettuce. Although it's hard to differentiate what lettuce is good anymore. Anyway, I just wanted to update you with that as far as this being the very first campaign of its kind, the Relax, Don't Drive High campaign. And the Virginia Department of Motor Vehicles are very serious about this. And they just want impaired drivers to stay off the road. And I have to say, I think we all want impaired drivers to stay off of the road. Why not? Why not stay home? And, you know, my heart goes out to the family who just lost someone yesterday. 7 kids in a car, a stolen car. And I'm so sorry to hear that. Look, we got to chill out on the impaired driving. And y'all need to be using y'all signals, too. And let's go back over this lane right here, all the way to the left. We on the way, baby. We moving fast, okay? Your tags, your stuff ain't right. Get on over in that right lane and get out of my way. In that middle lane, we keeping it cool. We cruising like Sunday morning. You understand what I'm saying? Oh, no, they need a refresher sometimes. But look, you definitely don't want to be caught out there driving impaired, because this Relax, Don't Drive High campaign is kicking off August 10th. And you will be reckoned with. You understand? All right. More stories like this on DominiqueTheDivaShow.com.
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7: You say you don't know how to dress. You got to learn how to...
6: I'm a tourist and I'm stubborn.
7: I'm with you. I'm a tourist.
6: I don't know how to dress.
2: A person who don't know how to dress don't need to be getting advice from somebody else who don't know how to dress.
7: You are. Wow.

0: Tasha.
1: What's up?
0: It's good to have you on the show, you know.
1: I'm glad to be here.
0: I never thought that this would happen.
1: You know what? Everything is possible in life.
0: Everything is possible. Yes. And you are showing the girls that. But how do you feel about your name not only being on all the tizzoos and stuff, as soon as I say, oh, Tasha K, I say, oh, who is that? The messy girl? The girl that says, how do you feel about your name and messy being in the same sentence?
1: I'm messy. I am messy. I don't know why people be trying to act like they ain't messy.
0: Are you aware?
1: I am aware.
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0: the latest from Future California Girls on a Hump Day Wednesday. We talk about them girls from D.C., Maryland, Baltimore, and Virginia, though. Let's talk about that. My girl, Mira Albonimo, she's going to that Wine and Slow Jams Festival. That is this weekend. Already, y'all. Pretty Ricky's going to be here. New Impression going to be there. Look, Case going to be there. And Mira, her bestie. Also, a big ups to my girl, Bree, from out Woodbridge, Virginia. She's going to Afro Plus Fest. Now, that's with Timbs and DeVito and Wizkid, man. That's going to be a crazy show. Lotto, Chief Keef, Sexy Red, Odile, Fonself, T.Y. Savage. And that goes down at Northwest Stadium September 4th through the 6th. The only way to win those tickets, though, is to keep a lock right here. I don't want you to miss out on your chance to win, friend. You know, they say that tonight is like one of the last nights that we're going to be getting an after 8 p.m. sunset, okay? Yeah, the sunsets before 8 p.m. is dwindling on down, friend. But don't you fret, because we still going to make sure your summer lit. I know you want them in the Summer Jam tickets as well. I know you want to ride down to the 757 Virginia Beach area and go to Cousins Fest with me. And we got your chance to win those tickets, too, okay? As long as you keep it right here. I appreciate you getting me through this afternoon. If you know a Commanders fan, go ahead. Hit them up. I know they already done hit you up, because they talking they stuff now. Now that Stephon Diggs is officially gonna be at home right here at the Commanders. Now let's get this. We need this new stadium, man. We need it now. We need it ASAP. Anyway, let me get up out of here. I hope you enjoy the rest of your hump day for your last dose of diva. Let me just say this, man. You know, you gotta protect your peace, and you gotta be able to stand on that no matter what. Who got a problem with it? You don't have to explain it. You just gotta bet on yourself. All right, that person that you're becoming is, they really count on the choices that you make today and every day. Every day is a new day to start over. Let's keep doing it together, friend. At Dominique the Diva on all socials. Enjoy the rest of your hump day. And as always, love ya. Mean it.
1: I said what I said.
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3: 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Who asked for me?
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0: Tasha.
1: What's up?
0: It's good to have you on the show, you know.
1: I'm glad to be here.
0: I never thought that this would happen.
1: You know what? Everything is possible in life.
0: Everything is possible. Yes. And you are showing the girls that. But how do you feel about your name not only being on all the tizzoos and stuff, as soon as I say, oh, Tasha K, I say, oh, who is that? The messy girl? The girl that says, how do you feel about your name and messy being in the same sentence?
1: I'm messy. I am messy. I don't know why people be trying to act like they ain't messy.
0: Are you aware?
1: I am aware.

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1: So, turn your speakers all the way up.
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0: 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Are you number one for hip hop? 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